0: It is a most excellent Metal Monday, yes, and kick-ass metal will tickle the Chicago onosphere, and there will be much rejoicing. Hell yeah, I've got tickets to give away to Lynyrd Skynyrd, I've got Five Finger Death Punch, and tonight we will spin the wheel of rock. Hell, Rocky the Rooster's got $1,000 with your name on it, and that's coming up in exactly two songs.
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10 Benjamins. 10 $100 bills just staring at you. You can smell the trouble on it. That's a lot of good trouble right there. The keyword that could make that trouble come your way, $1,000, is happening next.

Rocky gave you the keyword. Now I'm going to give it to you again because, hell yeah, I want you to win the money. Yeah, then you're buying. You see how that works. The keyword Rocky gave you is check. C-H-E-C-K. Now take that keyword and gently just spit on it. Nice. Now go stick it in our website.

0: doctors were worried. 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Mr. Capone, are you okay? I was fine, man. 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I know I did. I slept all weekend. 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I didn't do anything. I slept. I woke up. 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This is the way.
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0: 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I'm so sorry about that. I tend to get in trouble a lot. Hey, man, you don't want to listen to a rock DJ that never gets in trouble. Is that even a rock DJ? I'm going to go see myself to HR right now.
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Bank. Now, here's what you do. 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And spit on it. Ugh, nice. Now, just rub it around the top. 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And shove it in our website, you freak.

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0: Sure, Guns N' Roses tickets, Ride Fest tickets, Lollapalooza tickets, Motley Crue tickets. Man, I got all kinds of tickets on the wheel of rock. And we are going to spin that next.

Chainsaw Friday as Chicago as the hot dog and no condiments needed. Rock 95.5. But with that said, always wear a condiment.

Time for Chicago's favorite game show, The Wheel of Rock. Here we go. Lots of great tickets on here. Guns N' Roses, of course, Wednesday. Riot Fest. Iron Maiden. Oh, my. Oh, my. Hang on. Hang on. This could be good. This could be perfect for metal. Yes. Perfect for Metal Monday. Oh, my man. You're going to probably name your children after me, if you haven't already. Because I've got a pair of tickets for you to go to the return of Carnival of Sins, Motley Crue, at the Credit Union One Amphitheater, Saturday, August.

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Yeah, Metal Monday, man. I slide in a little bit of the extra metal on Mondays, you know? I just pluck a little of the lame stuff and put in a little more metal. This is the way. It's like tomato sauce, right? It's just tomato sauce, man. And then somebody was like, let's put in some jalapenos. Boom shakalaka, you got chili. See what I'm saying, man? Metal Monday is basically the spicy chili of rock radio. On Rock 95.5, Chicago's rock station.

Buddy of mine comes up to me. 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
1: They're brothers, man. A true family business that's all about the music. And you've never met more God-fearing, patriotic gentlemen than you will, than the crew and the band and the family that surrounds Lynyrd Skynyrd. And what a great combo, man. Lynyrd Skynyrd and Loverboy. This sounds like Loopfest 2008, man. Frank, isn't that exactly the show you booked for us, brother? It is. Lynyrd Skynyrd, Loverboy, are coming to the Credit Union One Amphitheater Saturday, August 15th. 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

If you didn't grab the Lynyrd Skynyrd tickets, one of my favorite shows to see every year, man. I love the band. I really do. They're good people. Man, I love the whole crew. I love the band. Lynyrd Skynyrd, man, good people. I got tickets all week long. I'm going to hook you up this week. I feel it, man. Plus, yeah, I've still got Five Finger Death Punch tickets, and those are coming up right after Soundgarden. Pay attention now.

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0: Wednesday? I wrote my boss today. Hey, can I have Wednesday off? I want to go to Guns N' Roses.
1: I haven't heard back yet. I'm sure it won't be a problem.

Metal Mondays, man. 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That and keeping the vinyl vault. Guitar Fridays, that was you guys. That was a good idea, man. And this Friday, we'll do it again. 20,000 people between the two shows I did on Friday hung out in the River Shag studio. It was like 95 degrees in here. We had a blast. 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

this band, man. First off, I love the subject matter that they use for their songs. I like the way they create them from a theme of horror movies, right? Like this one, obviously from Scream. It's part of the soundtrack. But man, listen to the production quality on this track. Ice Nine Kills with McKenna Grace. It's called Twisting the Knife. It's new rock on Chicago's Rock Star.

young kids. Egos, narcissistic tendencies in rock and roll. You got to kind of have them or it doesn't work. Yeah, these boys got them a little bit. But please, know this. They don't sound like Led Zeppelin.

Driver, you don't need that phone or finishing food or setting nav. All that is noise. Just keep it locked on the road. These songs will keep you busy enough. Go hands-free, please. It's not a game. This message is WCHI certified.

Music at its best is when it's a collaboration between multiple people. And boy, do we have some talent doing the vocals on this track. I love pointing it out. Courtney, Amy, Poppy. It's called The End of You on Rock 95.

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1: The rumor was it was a secret electronic design by a genius in Japan. And nobody debunked it for years. That was the lore of Billy Gibbons' sound on the Eliminator album. And then years later, we could not have been more wrong. It was a custom-built Tom Scholz Rockman. What?

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0: tomorrow.
1: Yeah, starting at 8 o'clock, there'll be many chances for you to put $1,000 in your pocket. Now, you could ask yourself, why does a male rooster push out keywords? That's not the right question, man. The question is, what are you going to do with all that money? Don't worry about what the rooster's doing. Take the corporate money. Take all the corporate bastards' money. Rocky the Rooster starts again tomorrow morning with the Morning Mosh Pit.
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That's one of those songs I would have bet money. I would have bet money that Killing in the Name Of would not have worked on radio. That's one of my favorite songs. Forget if, you know, just period. I love that tune. God bless you, Tom, and the band. Love Rage Against the Machine, that song especially. But it's kind of like watching, you know, Blazing Saddles on WGN. They took all the testosterone right out of it, man. But in that case, in that one rare case, the tune still works.

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Short, and they bleached it blonde. Yeah, I donated all the hair to Locke's Love, and I jumped in my girlfriend's Miata, and I was sitting at the light with my freshly short, spiky, blonde hair. I had the top down, and a girl pulled up next to me in a lifted CJ7 Jeep. 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She had bare feet, tan legs, little Daisy Dukes, and a yellow bikini top, mirrored aviator sunglasses with blonde hair, and she looked over at me, and she smiled, and I thought, man, this new haircut is working, dude. 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

0: Everybody's worried about gun control, taxes, filibusters, midterm elections, mail-in voting. God have mercy. You're all distracted. Somebody in politics, please. We need it. It needs to be a God-given right, and it needs to be in the Constitution right now. The right to party.
1: Yeah!

love Metal Mondays, man. What a fun day. And I especially love giving away all these great tickets. Today we spun the wheel of rock, and Motley Crue came up on the wheel. That's a good score for Metal Monday. All week long, I'll have more Skinner tickets. I'll have more Five Finger Death Punch. The Morning Mosh Pit, my brother Walt, Klinger. All of us are going to spin the wheel of rock trying to hook you up with tickets. Rocky the Rooster will be back many times tomorrow, starting at 8 a.m. with that keyword that could be worth $1,000. And that's all fine and good. But let's be honest. It's all about kick-ass rock and roll and living in Chicago. Hallelujah. I'm honored. Hey, man, I hope you have a most excellent evening. I'll be back tomorrow at 7. I'm Pat Capone. Rock on, brothers and sisters.

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Sure thing. Because we don't hate you.

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Ebola, hantavirus, flea-borne typhus. 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
0: It was a hard fight, and I wish I could show you guys what I went through.
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0: But Disney is holding the footage hostage right now until we get some approvals from Jared Leto.
2: Okay.
0: Yeah. Unfortunately, that's going to be tied up for a little while, but it's good to see you both, Rocky and Maria.
1: You're welcome for saving you, by the way.
0: We're not going to talk about that. That's part of the reason why the footage is being held up, Maria. Okay? You just couldn't show up and save me like a normal person.
1: I know some Disney special effects people that were on a Little Mermaid poster that drew some palaces in a very particular way that would like to say otherwise.
2: Huge palaces.
1: Really niche reference.
0: Very. But if you grew up with a Little Mermaid and a VHS cover, you know exactly what we're talking about. This is the Morning Mosh Pit.
2: Yeah.
0: I'm Maris. Happy to be back.
1: I'm Maria Palmer.
2: I'm Michael.
0: We got some stuff we're going to do today.
2: We got lots of stuff to give away. We got Skinner tickets, Five Finger Death Punch, Wheel of Rock.
0: Yeah, we're going to do that twice because we love you.
1: And I'm here. I don't know. You looked at me as if I had other stuff too. Like, I don't know. I'm just going to be doing stuff for you guys.
0: Hey, Michael.
1: Today.
2: Yeah?
0: Tell us about the weather.
2: Okay.
3: Michael's obsession with clouds cannot be overstated.
4: It went up to the clouds.
5: And you can't get it down from the clouds?
4: Nobody understands the cloud. It's a mystery.
3: Here's weather.
2: Oh. After all the clouds roll out this morning, it's going to be a damn nice day. Yesterday, by the way, how about them storms?
1: Yeah. Oh, my God.
2: Wild.
0: Because I guess one of the storms missed Oak Lawn.
2: Mm-hmm.
0: So I didn't. Everybody's talking about, oh my God. And I was like, eh. What
2: are you talking about? You're like in the middle of the storms all around.
0: And that second one came through with the hail. And I was like, oh, this is what we're talking about today.
2: That's
0: okay.
2: A good one. Yeah.
1: I love Hailstorm. Great band.
0: Lizzie Hale is amazing.
1: Yeah.
2: But going to get sunny today. High 76. Tomorrow looking beautiful. High 78. Sunny. The humidity is going to be low for the next 3 days. Thursday, high of 86. Sunny. If you're going to Lollapalooza, get ready because there's a lot of storms in the forecast.
0: Let's
2: but
0: go.
2: I'm going to wait on saying that because with 2 days, it'll change, right?
0: Because what it could turn into is like you're going to get like that 20-minute rain each day, and it's not like knock you out of the festival.
1: I'm trying to get in a mud fight.
2: Temperatures are going to be in the high 80s, so let's go. A little rainstorm be nice.
0: Yeah.
2: Cool me down.
0: Let's just do it early.
2: What?
1: Yeah, let's just do it early.
0: Next, don't call now. Wait for your cue to call. But Wheel of Rock will be spun next.
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1: It's a good one.
0: It just it made me realize how great that Michael Jackson song was. But they did it just so... And the music video.
1: Yeah, it stood the test of time, too.
0: Yeah, yeah.
1: Thank God, and Alien, you know who loves that song more than anybody? Alien Ant Farm. Because, damn.
2: I don't know
1: any other song they've done. But they literally are still touring.
0: Are you serious?
1: Well, you're right. No, you're right. That's a good movie. I mean, a good song. Excuse me.
0: Oh, my goodness.
1: No, you're right. That's a good one.
0: This is the Morning Mosh Pit. I'm Maris. I did miss you guys yesterday.
1: I'm easily convinced, Michael.
2: I'm Maria Palmer.
0: And it's time to... treat some listeners. 844-955-9550. We're spinning the Wheel of Rock.
1: By the way, we're live on YouTube right now.
0: Yes.
1: Live streaming. The chat is open. Shout out to everybody.
0: Check us out.
1: Francis, join the Devin, union. David.
0: You get to see our faces.
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0: But more importantly, right now, within the Wheel of Rock, we still got some amazing concerts. We've already given away some amazing concerts. Mm-hmm. We've given away Evanescence, mm-hmm. John Cougar, Mellencamp. Coming up, we got Avenged Sevenfold and Good Charlotte.
1: Yep.
0: That's absolutely insane. And just a few other shows. Breaking Benjamin, Five Finger Death Punch, Motley Crue, Rob Zombie. Like,
1: what's a good show you guys have seen this summer? I think mine was Bill Murray, probably.
0: The show that I was most happy about was Cannons over at the Salt Shed.
1: Interesting. I've never seen them.
0: Yeah, amazing. Oh, Michelle's voice is so good. Mm. Oh, it's so good. But... this is about you right now. 844-955-9550. We're going to get somebody up here. Spin the wheel. See what you get. Maria?
2: Yeah.
0: I know you've been bouncing around concerts as well. You got
2: have
0: any
2: I?
0: That you've... Didn't you?
2: What have I gone to?
0: Okay.
2: I'm alone.
0: Okay.
2: No one loves me.
0: All right.
2: So I don't leave the house.
3: Aww.
0: That's upsetting.
2: I'm also upset about it.
1: Yeah. Hey, that's something you can do in on the YouTube chat.
0: Yeah.
1: It's Tinder time.
2: What?
0: Oh, wow.
2: I was like, don't shoot your shot.
1: No, no, no, don't do, that, don't do that.
0: You want to subject everybody to shooting their shot?
2: No, you can watch why I'm so unhappy.
1: Okay. I just think it's funny to listen to her read her messages.
2: I've decided there needs to be another dating app, but it's called Humble, and I just tell you everything that's wrong with you.
1: Hey, right. That's my life.
0: Let's talk to Jim so we can get him some concert tickets. Jim, what's going on, my man?
4: Not much. What's going on with you guys?
1: What up, buddy?
0: We're just having a beautiful day. Hopefully you didn't get blown away in those storms yesterday, right?
4: No, sir. We're locked down, ready to go.
0: All right. That's good to hear. All right. We got a lot of concerts on the line. Let's go ahead and spin the wheel for Jim. God, I love that sound. Oh, Jim. This one is nice.
1: Oh, Jim.
0: Breaking Benjamin, Chevelle, wow. Starset, and Cammy Kehoe, all at Credit Union One Amphitheater, and it's a Friday show.
1: Damn.
0: September 18th. Jim.
1: That's a good one.
0: That's a solid one right there.
4: Absolutely.
0: Yes.
2: That's a thick one.
0: Who are you most excited to see on that lineup there, Jim?
4: Breaking Benjamin.
0: Yes.
2: Yeah.
0: I will say. It's one of my favorite performances when they do the Imperial March. I don't know if they still do it, but it's amazing.
2: As long as they play, I Will Not Bow.
0: Jim, who do you plan on taking with you to this concert?
4: Probably my son.
0: Okay.
1: Oh, very cool.
0: Shout out your son. What's his name?
4: Logan.
0: You got a concert
2: Big
0: coming up.
2: Big fan of his square.
0: Get ready for Breaking Benjamin coming up Friday, September 18th. That's going to be an amazing show. Go ahead and get your ticket to Ticketmaster.com if you haven't done so already. More importantly, because we love you so much, we still got another wheel to spin.
1: Hell yeah.
2: Wow. This bass line sounds exactly like this guy, Vanilla Ice. Only it's like not quite right. Like there's still a really distinct difference, I would argue.
0: I'd say this group did it better.

0: I got an absolutely amazing opportunity to be a part of an early screening for Spider-Man Brand New Day.
1: Brag.
0: And now, I know everybody has their favorite Spider-Man, whether it's Tom.
2: I was going to ask you what your
0: whether favorite. It's Andrew, whether it's Toby. And all I'm going to say is Tom has proven that he is the best Spider-Man for the role right now.
3: I'm just glad we have three of them.
0: And you know what, Maria? That's very accurate. Spider-Man's been around for is older than all of us as far as comics go, and there are a lot of stories to be told, and Brand New Day has got a great story wrapped in. We all know it's 2 hours and 30 minutes. Didn't feel like it.
1: The pacing
0: was smooth, locked in the entire time. Right when it comes down to a little bit of a lull, gets you into some character building, you get a fight scene. Brings you right back in, and it just goes back and forth like that. You get a few little throwback moments from the series, but all very necessary. I like the casting and that we get some extra out of Hulk and the Punisher in this movie, especially since we're never going to see a Hulk movie if Disney has anything to do with it.
2: Why?
0: It's tied up with one of the other movie companies owns the Hulk movie if Disney produces it.
1: So interesting.
0: Some weird stuff. Disney doesn't want to do it because they'd lose revenue. Also, great cameos within the movie. A lot of great references. I'm trying not to spoil anything. Don't want to spoil anything. I will say there's a post-credit scene, only one, that you need to sit for. Yes, Maria.
3: I would like to play an emo version of the Hulk called the Sulk.
0: I'll allow it.
3: Thank you.
0: What color would your Hulk be?
3: Black.
0: Okay.
3: Yeah. It's risky.
0: It's very risky. It's very risky. I think one of my favorite parts of the movie is we get, and it's very stupid, in the video game, you get to swing as Spider-Man all through New York City.
2: Fun.
0: To the point where, like, I feel like I have parts of New York City mapped out.
2: Fun.
0: So they took them and they're giving you a lot more point of view swinging with Spider-Man through the city as he's going through. And I like, there were some other people talking about, oh, that was really cool. And I was like, no, it's not. I did that in a video game. And I was like, oh, yeah. That would be really cool for you because you didn't the video game. Yes. So I didn't mean to be demeaning. Absolutely go and check out this movie. And I think it is a good standalone. Like, obviously, you have to have a little bit of reference for what happened in the past, but they do. No, hold on.
1: How does he get his power?
0: I wish I knew. They explain it.
3: Thank God.
0: No, they don't explain how he gets his powers. Everybody knows. It's part of pop culture now. That is the culture. Spider-Man is the culture around us. We all know he got bit by a spider.
1: I thought he ate a spider.
0: No, he didn't eat a spider, Michael.
3: No one else related this with you.
0: I see what you're doing. I just took my blood pressure medication. Would somebody let me know if I take extra blood pressure medication? Will this be a bad situation for me? Please.
3: Maybe an antidepressant, an anti-anxiety.
0: I just got back in the studio and this is what you're doing?
3: Sorry.
0: What's next, Maria?
3: Do some front of the inevitable. You have a best throw of war. Don't hurt me.
0: What did you just say?
3: Do some front of the inevitable. You have a best throw of war.
0: Thank you.
1: That's good.
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0: Learn to fly. Not something humans can typically do. Wondering if Dave Grohl might be on the wrong side of the inevitable human versus robot war.
1: News from the front of the inevitable human-robot war.
0: So in Pokemon stores in Japan, they've installed a facial recognition system that will identify those who've been inside more than once in a day. Once identified, those people will be refused entry into the store, so they can't make purchases twice within the same 24-hour period. The hope is that this move will create a more safe and secure environment for all shoppers, and it'll crack down on scalpers.
2: Yeah. Yes. Yes. I'm all behind it. Mm-hmm. I am fully behind it.
0: Yeah?
3: Anything to crack down on scalpers.
2: What it is...
0: Anything, though? That's the thing.
2: So, I was hanging out with my niece and nephew, and I got my niece some Pokemon cards. So, naturally, my nephew has gotten into it now, too.
0: Mm-hmm.
2: And the first thing I said as he said as he was showing my cards, he's like, Uncle, I need help getting extra cards.
0: Yeah.
2: Because he needs to catch up. And both of them have, like, one really nice card in there. So, like, getting them inspired to do it. But if you can't do that because there's a bunch of teenagers standing at the machine in Jewel waiting for the restock, like, it's not... The release of Pokemon is so big and widespread right now. I heard it. I'm sorry. Everybody's trying to get their hands on it. So you can't like cultivate a natural collection with your kids anymore because you're fighting with scalpers or you're fighting with collectors or you're fighting with grown adults, i.e. me, who are trying to build their own collection right now. And I don't see, and Pokemon's just raking in money right now.
0: It feels like Pokemon has achieved what Beanie Babies wanted to achieve.
3: Longevity. Oh, they achieved it.
0: Longevity and also, what's the thing called when your price goes up as time goes on? That thing.
3: Market cap? I don't know, like how much you're worth, like essentially.
2: What room are you asking right now? You know
0: this. Was, yeah, like, come on. Like, I'm so sorry. There's a word for it. Yeah, whatever. Because, you know, they thought that Beanie Babies were going to be much more valuable by now, and their value has not increased, whereas Pokemon has increased exponentially.
2: I think if Michael, if you still had your Beanie Babies, they might have some value in
3: depends
2: a while.
3: On which ones. The really rare ones, like the Princess Diana one, was really rare. I did have, my grandma got me one just on a $6 buy that was the Jerry Garcia bear.
2: Yeah.
3: Ended up being worth a ton of money. Like, ended up being like $1,500. I mean, not a ton, but.
2: Yes.
0: Princess Diana bear. Before or after?
3: Visually, it was before.
2: Really?
3: Well.
2: Oh.
3: I mean. That's all I'm going to say. All I had was the bear, and it looked pretty put together, so.
0: Oh, my God.
3: I don't know what else to tell you.
2: I'm going to pivot out of this.
0: My God.
2: Beanie Babies would need a big influencer to buy one at a very expensive level, and that would be... I missed a joke.
3: Yeah, like if what's his name? If a Paul brother bought one.
2: Do not explain it. Explain it after we get off air. We've already gone too long.
0: Crying.
2: Maria, you know what to do.
0: I'm
2: just telling
1: the universe. Jesus. This was news from the front of the inevitable human.

0: used to be.
1: Let's get dirty on Rock 95.5 as if we weren't already. I have the dirtiest items in your household that are dirtier than a toilet seat. What do you think they are?
2: A sponge, a loofah, or anything that you use to clean.
1: Okay, what do you think?
3: Does a cell phone count?
1: It's not on here.
3: Okay, I'll think about it.
1: Okay. Well, you're correct. Number one is sponge.
3: Yeah. Pillowcase.
2: Ooh. That's got to be.
3: I guess that depends on if you wash it. Like some people just don't wash.
1: Yeah, no.
3: Okay.
1: It's not on there. Okay, so the 10 dirtiest items, number one being the dish sponge / rag.
2: Yep.
1: Number two, the kitchen sink.
2: In general, yeah. You got to spray that bad boy down.
3: Interesting.
2: What do you mean interesting?
3: Well, I mean, I do. I just wouldn't have, that's not something I would have thought of that was instantly one of the dirtiest things.
2: The wild part is like, you know, you'll see people clean babies and chicken and everything, cats.
3: Oh, yeah, I did it
2: all in the sink and then be like, why am I sick?
1: Cross-contamination. Number three is toothbrush holder.
3: God damn it, I knew it. My girlfriend complains about this all the time. Like, she makes me, when I poo and flush the toilet, I gotta, like, put the top of the toilet down before I flush. Otherwise, it sprays the particles around and gets on the toothbrushes.
2: So, is bathroom listed on here in general? Because that's what I'm getting from what Michael just said.
1: No, but all of the things that put together a bathroom other than the toilet are basically listed.
2: So. Okay, that makes sense.
1: Pet bowl, number four.
2: Oh, my God. That thing.
3: I wash my pet bowl.
1: Yeah, I do, too.
2: My roommate had a cat. And, like, he went out of town for a little bit, and I went to go give it some water. I was like, oh, baby, we're going to clean this first.
3: It's just like that film.
2: It
1: was it standing water, too? You got to change the water every day, otherwise it's going to get icky. Coffee reservoir.
3: Oh, I never
1: like
3: clean that.
1: Like, in your coffee thing.
2: Like in the coffee pot.
1: Yeah.
2: I got you.
1: Yeah.
2: Okay.
1: Bathroom faucet handle.
2: Yep. Because you got to touch it to get clean.
3: I never think to wipe that down, I guess. I do, but I never think about it.
1: Yeah. Pet toy?
3: Pet toy?
1: Does it put it in their mouth?
3: Yeah, and it gets wet. Mm-hmm. Crap all over it.
2: Yeah, it just rolls all over the floor.
1: Stove knobs.
3: Interesting. I probably don't clean those as much as I should.
1: Stay out of the kitchen.
2: I definitely don't clean those, but like when I'm cooking, I'm the guy who, like, if I touch something that's wet, then I'm washing my hands and I'm consistently
3: Not me.
2: Doing it.
3: I definitely, what I'll do is I'll do a lot more washing before I wash my hands. Like, my girlfriend washes her hands consistently.
1: Yeah.
3: And so I'll just, I wait until the end.
1: I do too. Well, as long as there's not going to be any cross-contamination in between, like, that I'm always on top of. I don't like having my hands go from wet to dry to wet to dry to wet to dry to wet to dry.
3: Yeah, mine don't dry out, too.
2: Both of you are fine with going from raw meat to vegetable?
3: No, can't be the raw meat. Yeah.
1: Literally just said no cross-contamination.
2: Okay.
1: Listening ears. Honestly, you interrupt a lot. You're real yappy.
2: Finished a bit. You got 30 seconds.
1: The last one's cutting board.
2: Throw that in the garbage.
3: By the way, what do you guys do for the cutting board? Because I have like a bamboo one.
2: I've got a glass one.
3: You do? Is that why? I hate cutting on glass, though. It makes my mouth feel funny. It
2: makes me feel better about life.
1: I have the cutting board that has the wood grain like vertical instead of horizontal.
3: See. All right. Yeah. I guess I need a new board.
2: Yeah. Get your new board. Mm-hmm. And also clean your bathroom and your kitchen because... It's nasty out there.
1: You can't make me.
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2: Whoop.
3: 844-955-9550. It's time for Pit Happens. We want you to join us in our pituation, as your goal is not to get kicked out, tossed out, thrown out, or bounced out by security. And you can win tickets to see Five Finger Death Punch over at Credit Union One Amphitheater on August 19th. Ladies and gentlemen, August is basically here.
1: Don't.
3: I did it.
1: Stop.
3: We got three more days of July left.
2: And hey, what do you guys want to be for Halloween?
1: I'll beat him. Hang on.
2: Any ideas?
3: Go ahead and beat him while we finish the solicitation. Maria is actually the pit mistress for the day. She'll take us into our pituation. Oh, we're going to Lollapalooza. Beautiful. Yeah. So we need you. 844-955-9550. Maria, I don't mean to say you're not strong, but I think he likes it. I think he likes the beating.
2: I like it on video because everybody on YouTube can see it.
1: I can appreciate a win-win.
3: Right. Be caller 10.
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2: 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Because reality can wait.

0: Rock 95.5. Are we speaking with Frank from Lombard?
1: Yes, sir.
2: Frank and Beans.
0: How you doing, Frank? You did not get blown away by the storms yesterday. Is everything okay by you?
1: Unfortunately, we're out of power right now.
3: Oh. Sorry to be frank, that sucks. Sorry, no, that's your
1: job. Quite frankly, it does.
0: Yeah. Yeah. Well, I'm glad you got us on to kind of tide the time while you get through the power being put back on. Thanks for joining us in Pit Happens. This is the game where we put you in a pituation, and you don't want to get kicked out, tossed out, thrown out, or bounced out by security. Maria, you are our pit mistress today. Mm-hmm. Are you ready?
3: Oh, I'm born ready, baby.
0: Let's go.
3: We're going to Lollapalooza. Frank's there. I'm there. Maris is there. Mikey's there. You want to know what else is there? Giant thunderstorm.
4: Uh-oh.
3: It's
1: of course
3: slick out there. Stop it.
5: And in here, too.
3: And of course, we get a little muddy. Here's the issue. I love a little mud. And so I start a little mud fight. Here's the thing. In your head, what's happening is something really sexy. That's not what's actually happening, though.
0: No.
3: What I'm doing is slinging mud at people, making them very angry. They're not into it. We're gonna get in trouble. Security is heading over to try to calm my little gremlin self. Bad news, I'm four margaritas Maria already.
4: Oh, no!
3: She's not gonna get calmed down by literally anyone around her.
4: Oh, my God.
6: Call the FBI.
0: I've never seen this before.
3: You saw it on Thursday. Frank, what are you doing?
1: I'm going to try and slide out of the situation through the mud.
3: Oh!
0: He's just leaving you high and dry.
3: Skid marks, Frank. Let's roll.
6: Six-sided dice. Six is good. One is bad. Six. Boom. Oh. Bang. Bam. Boom. Done. That was a good roll.
3: All right. You got your muck luck. Well done. You have skidded away. You're good to go. And you know what? The boys followed suit. And it's just me getting escorted out by security, and it's about time.
0: Yeah, that's about right. You need to deal with some consequences, although I feel like you would be enjoying being handcuffed by cops.
3: I was about to say, oh, no, don't cuff me, Cop Lala Daddy.
0: Not the strong cops taking her away.
6: We don't have to cuff you, ma'am.
3: But you could.
0: Frank, well done, my man. You are all set. You are headed to see Five Finger Death Punch over at Credit Union One Amphitheater on a Wednesday, August 19th, because summer's moving way too fast. But, Frank, who do you plan on taking with you to this one?
1: Ooh, that's a tough one. I'm not 100% sure. Either my wife or one of my good buddies is a huge Five Finger Death Punch fan.
0: Okay.
3: Nice. Nice.
0: All right. Hunger Games this one and see who wins.
3: Oh, my God.
0: But, Frank, you are all set, my man. You're good to go. Everybody else, head on over to Ticketmaster.com and get your tickets today. All thanks to our friends from Alive Nation. And if you need a cheaper concert option, I hear there's a home in Beverly just throwing concerts in their backyard.
6: Not sweet.
0: Causing disturbances all over the place.
3: Sounds like my living room.
0: We'll talk about it next.

0: Wonderwall is still charting after the World Cup. I know Oasis was real happy to see that extra revenue.
1: Damn right.
2: Maybe.
0: Good job. Well done.
2: Thank you.
0: This is the Morning Mosh Pit on Rock 95.5. Mm-hmm. A residence in Beverly is denying that they are a concert venue hall. They've been promoting that they're having live events in their backyard house.
1: Oh.
0: This has been going on since May. They've been hosting what some could call parties, but there's an Eventbrite link to said party.
1: All right.
0: So there's a few issues that have been causing trouble, and I think everything came to a head when there was a live band performing in their backyard with food and liquor being served.
2: Still can be a party. That's a party.
0: But they were charging.
2: That's what changed.
0: Yes. So they got 9 citations from this.
1: Damn.
0: Still claiming that they were not hosting a concert. But more specifically, they don't have a license for food, liquor, or public place of amusement.
2: It was a party.
1: Here comes the government again. Ruin our party. Good Lord.
0: No. Here's where you go wrong.
2: Nay.
0: If you're going to do something this extravagant in your backyard, you got to get your neighbors in.
1: Yeah.
2: Yes.
0: You cannot have a big DJ set on your rooftop at your house in the backyard.
1: I'm calling the cops.
2: What if it's on my JBL speaker?
0: You're going to need a lot of JBL speakers.
2: I got all of them.
0: But what you needed to do, door to door. Actively door to door. Hey, I'm having an event. Do you want to come?
1: Yeah.
0: If you do not want to come, here is a bottle of liquor and some earplugs.
1: I was going to say, earplugs and $100.
0: I'm going to be doing this from time to time throughout the summer. You do your block, you do the block behind you, and you do the block over.
1: God, you're good, Maris.
0: And you get a silence cone over your neighborhood, essentially, because you've already taken care of everybody.
2: Yeah.
0: They either get free tickets to come by so that we can all chill, a community gathering instead of a party.
1: Mm-hmm.
0: You're having a block party, which you still kind of, you gotta get your legalities there, but it looks easier than, I'm just running a business out of my backyard and we're going to have concerts all through the night.
2: You really have your stuff together there. Have you considered working in events?
0: It's my show life.
2: Yeah.
0: That is my show life. Yes,
1: if you could have one home concert, who would you have play?
0: Ooh.
1: I'd do, I think I'd probably do Modest Mouse.
0: That would be fun.
1: Yeah.
2: You want to know who I'd do?
0: Who?
2: All American Rejects. They're experienced.
1: They know exactly what they're doing.
2: They know exactly what to bring, and they're going to be a fun time.
0: I know it's happened several times over, but I want the Foo Fighters in my garage.
1: I've seen the Foo Fighters in a backyard. Remember they did that backyard tour?
0: Yeah.
1: They came outside of Seattle, and I got tickets to that show. It was crazy. It was like 30 people.
0: We did a promotion where we had a band, and their name is escaping me, but they sang 15 Beers Ago, if you know it. Yeah.
1: Does it sound familiar?
0: Yeah. But we did that, and it was supposed to be a backyard party. It ended up being a living room party because they didn't invite anybody to come over.
1: Deaf pedestrians.
0: Yes, deaf pedestrians.
1: Wow, really taking me back.
2: If I'm going to listen to a song about a beer, it's going to be sung by Luke Combs. And it's true.
0: Unfortunately, we are out of time here. But 844-955-9550. I want to know, are you calling the cops on your neighbor if they're throwing a concert in the backyard? Or are you going over to enjoy yourself like every other normal person?
1: Cops!
2: I'm literally never, ever calling the cops. Because I'm cool.

0: knew ice-cold drinks could be so fire? Six all-new drinks are here now at McDonald's.
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3: Hey, it's Michael from the Morning Mosh Pit. Clouds early, sunshine later, much cooler today and less humid than yesterday. A high of just 82.
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0: 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The morning mosh pit is on. I love questions like this. 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
2: Run me my money, please.
1: Yeah, I think I'm taking the money.
2: I'm taking the safe option here.
0: It's a $50,000.
2: I don't have $50,000 right
0: either.
2: Now.
0: I don't either. But I think you could make $50,000 if you worked. If you just worked a little.
1: The not chance, at once.
0: At a million on a flip? All right, give me. Anybody got a coin? Let's see. Let's see how I would. So you guys are taking the 50, 100 between the two of you.
2: Okay. What do you call them? Heads or tails?
0: I want to flip it. If it's my million, can I
1: heads
0: flip?
1: Or yeah.
0: Yeah. Sorry. I got to blow on it. I got to do the whole thing. All right. We do a little rub there. Okay. Between the cheeks, and here we go.
2: The blowing and the rubbing, and between the cheeks. Okay.
0: I'm gonna go tails.
2: You're going tails.
0: I've now turned down 50,000 cash for this one. I feel like I'm at the lucky box again.
2: Maria, can you confirm the flip on this?
1: I will.
0: Here we go. 3, 2.
2: Tails.
0: It's up in the air. I said tails, right? Yep.
2: What do we got?
1: It's
2: what?
1: Tails.
0: Woo! All right.
2: Well, okay. For the sake of flipping, Maria, flip and see what you get.
0: Ooh, right. Flip.
3: I'm calling heads.
2: She's calling heads. It's in the air. We got a bounce.
3: Tails.
2: She
0: would have had
2: Maria.
0: A million, too.
1: But I took my 50. No, it was tails.
0: Oh, you bet heads. Okay.
2: All right, and here I go. I'm going heads.
0: Lot of Teenage Mutant Ninja Turtles toys in this.
4: Also tails.
0: Okay, so we all bet right?
2: I guess, yeah.
1: Hell yeah.
0: I want to know what people would take. 844-955-9550. Text us in. What would you take? Or you could always shoot it to the walkie talkback.
2: Yeah.
0: What's your pick? Would you take 50 cash or would you flip for a million?
2: For a chance at a million.
1: It's still life-changing money to me.
2: That's very life-changing
1: money. Like, that gets rid of all of my debt. That gives me a little something-umpthing left over, too.
2: Something-umpthing?
1: A little something-umpthing left over. Like, 50K, yeah, I could work and make that, but not at one time. I'm not going to, it's going to be a while. Till that's sitting in my bank account.
2: Yeah.
0: Someone conducted a poll and found that 65% of Americans are with you guys. They would take the $50,000, 25% would want to flip the coin for $1 million and risk walking away with nothing, and 10% of people just aren't sure.
2: That $50,000 is two tanks of gas.
0: Right.
1: Yeah.
2: So, yeah, I'm taking that, and I'm going to go to work and earn less money than that would offer me. But, yeah, $1 million is very lucrative if you can get it, but I'd also rather walk away with something.
0: 844-955-9550. What's your pick? They say also, for what it's worth, the region with the most gamblers is out west. Midwesterners most likely to take the quick 50. Men at 32% to flip the coin, and women at 18% to flip the coin.
2: Interesting.
0: Yeah. I like that stuff.
2: I know you do, because you just got $1 million technically if we got a flip.
0: Let's go!
2: Can I borrow 5?
0: Yeah!

0: A new club is taking off in Chicago, and it's called the Morning Mosh Pit.
1: Yeah.
0: Thank you for joining us here, but no, really. There is a Chicago Scream Club. This is not a scary movie get-together event. People meet on Sundays at 7 p.m. at North Avenue Beach Pier, and they scream it out.
1: Like they're just screaming into the void, so
0: actively addressing the Sunday scaries.
2: Okay.
0: This started with a duo, both breath work coaches.
1: Okay.
0: They would write a note, what's bothering them, what their frustrations are, throw it into the lake, then let out a big scream.
1: Well, I'm internally screaming because of the litter. What are we doing? You can't just put it in your pocket.
0: So we know what you're writing into the scream.
1: I'm going out there to scream this week. I'm upset.
0: You know, it's always interesting to see what kind of clubs connect in Chicago. Like, I want to say one or two summers ago, there was a Friday morning dive club.
1: Oh, yeah.
0: Like, everybody was just jumping into the lake in the middle of the summer, unsanctioned, no lifeguards. And the city was like, nah, y'all can't do that. That's a risk. And it was just like, it was just an enjoyable, fun, free thing that everybody was doing. Scream Club, also free if you want to go and meet up. You do some breath work before you release the scream, and it's garnered up to about 100 people in recent weeks. Maria, you seem like you get a lot.
2: I'm still fighting with Zuckerberg right now, so I would like to scream about that currently.
0: Okay, so that's going on your scream.
1: There you go. Yeah, there's something you could scream about for sure.
3: Zuckerberg!
1: That'd be so funny if everybody's just screaming regularly and you're screaming just a billionaire's names.
0: And if you guys think about it, they say that we as rockers are pretty well-regulated people because we're getting the screams out.
1: Yeah. Yeah,
0: we're getting the aggression out. You haven't seen those studies?
2: Rockers are regulated?
0: As far as emotions go, because we just put it into the music when we're enjoying it.
2: Yeah.
1: Can I start a sleep club? Kind of the opposite of the scream.
0: That
1: I would just like
0: dangerous.
1: A sleep club.
2: I was going to say,
0: dangerous.
2: That's going to, yeah.
1: Well, no, just have a bunch of mats.
2: You know what I like to do? Just a good scream into the pillow.
1: Oh, yeah.
2: I don't want to go out. I don't want other people to be screaming with me. Just, oh. See, I forgot that was even a thing because it's been so long since I've been touched or anyone ever loved me that I forgot that there is human connection still left in the world.
0: I think we should give away some tickets next.
1: The Scream Club is at Maria's house.
2: Not the way I
1: that's,
2: want
1: that's
2: it
1: the
2: be.
1: Cry club.
0: Yeah. Fun today is on the way because apparently we don't scream enough in this room at each other.
2: I'll fix that.
0: No, you won't.
2: Take my mic out.
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0: gun to the head on Rock 95.5. Yeah, don't worry. They're using Nerf weapons.
1: Are we speaking with Bill from Highland, Indiana?
2: Yes, you are. How are you guys doing today?
1: How are you doing? More importantly, how have the storms affected you?
2: Oh, they haven't affected me too much. Okay. I'm making it through it. How about you guys?
1: Hey, we're doing good. We're here, and we're happy to have you in Fun to the Head. This is the lovely trivia game where you're going to answer questions. We'll get shot with Nerf darts if you get the question wrong. And more importantly, you get to take one of us hostage to provide you a save. And you've got to decide. And more importantly, you get to take one of us hostage to provide you a save. And you've got to decide who you want to take hostage now, myself, Michael, or Maria.
2: I will take Maria.
3: Nice.
4: Wow. Okay, then I'm putting it on your bill.
1: That's what you really wanted to say right there? You want to put it on the bill, Maria?
4: Can you
1: keep saying things.
4: You're being indecent.
3: And here we go.
4: In front of Bill.
3: Exit, and here we go. Question number one there, William. In The Simpsons, what is Lisa Simpson's favorite instrument?
2: Saxophone.
3: My man.
1: Well done.
4: Yeah. They get louder in the studio every day.
3: That's true. In baseball, what is the name of the dirt area where the batter stands?
2: Home plate.
3: Okay. Well, batter's box.
1: Yes, that'd be the...
2: batter box.
3: I think... Well, yeah. Oh, yeah. Oh, we got a shooter.
4: Oh, my box got battered.
3: Okay. Which Chicago band, founded by Christopher Hall and Walter Flakus, released the song Save Yourself?
2: Save.
4: Stabbing Westward.
5: Yay!
4: Shoot me.
1: She got it right. My bad. That's my fault.
4: Okay.
3: So all you need is one more. What is the largest species of shark?
2: Great white?
3: No.
2: Oh.
1: That would be the whale shark, my man.
4: That was my name.
2: Whale shark. Okay.
3: Whale shark? Oh.
4: Great white.
3: Okay.
4: She's like, ow! Okay. Ow. All right.
3: Dang it.
1: Yeah,
3: okay.
1: No.
2: Sorry, Maria.
4: Ow! You don't sound that sorry with your laughter.
1: All right.
3: All right.
1: You got to get this one.
3: All right. Here we go. In the movie, Kung Fu Panda, what type of animal is Master
1: Shifu?
3: Shifu.
1: Oh,
4: God.
2: Koala?
3: Damn.
2: Oh.
3: Yeah. Unfortunately, it's a panda.
1: A red panda specifically.
4: You know, because it's kind
2: a red panda.
1: I'm sorry. Okay. I'm sorry, Bill. You didn't make my day because you
3: get
1: to shoot Maria.
4: All right. And, okay.
1: There we go.
2: You guys are enjoying it.
1: Yeah. Unfortunately, as a loser, you've got a jar of rainwater headed your way.
3: There's so much everywhere.
1: I know. You know what? That's a very positive attitude to have about receiving a jar of rain.

0: plain water.
1: Well, and the good news is you can play again.
0: Yeah.
1: You're right on the... You can play again tomorrow if you want.
0: Yeah. Call in tomorrow. We'll have another pair of Lynyrd Skynyrd tickets up for grabs.
2: Lynyrd.
3: All right.
0: What did I
3: Sounds
0: say?
3: Sounds great. Thank you, guys.
1: Hey, Lynyrd. Thanks, buddy.
0: Thanks for emphasizing the word that I said
2: You're
0: correctly.
2: Lynyrd. It's not Lynyrd. It's not Lenny Skinny.
1: Lynyrd.
0: What is it?
2: Lynyrd.
0: Lynyrd Skynyrd's going to be in town. You got tickets that you can win. Maria's going to talk her way through. Bad News Bears. We don't care anymore. You know what, Maria's
4: fighting, Mom and Dad.
0: We'll see how this goes.
2: We're getting divorced. Stop.

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1: Now, your chance to win $1,000. 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

0: somber music for a somber mood on Rock 95.5 because those news headlines sure get you down. Because they're terrible. They're tragic. But you want to stay informed. You don't want to turn a blind eye to all the pain and suffering.
1: You also don't want it to ruin your day.
0: That's where we come in. On the Morning Mosh Pit, we put a positive spin on those news headlines.
2: It's a you thing.
0: On the Morning Mosh Pit, we do.
2: You.
0: Bad news here. 15-year-old detained in Seattle food festival shooting that left 3 dead and toddler hospitalized.
2: That person was 15.
3: That's the taste of Seattle.
2: Jesus.
0: Never mind. A catastrophic number of gray whales have washed up on Pacific beaches this year.
3: Blow them up.
2: Global warming.
0: Whale, whale, whale. Don't we got a problem on our hands?
2: That was terrible.
0: Michigan dad fatally shoots his wife and 6 kids before killing himself, authorities say.
3: That story made me so sad this morning.
2: Terrifying.
0: You really just needed one kill, and it would have been all the same anyway, you know?
3: It was good numbers.
0: Influencer sought multiple protection orders against her husband, accused of killing her.
3: Jesus.
2: Okay.
0: What was she wearing?
2: I'm absolutely down on this one, Maria.
0: All of it. Just bad news bears.
2: Terrible. Absolutely terrible.
0: Yeah.
2: Front to back, the worst.
0: I didn't write them. I'm just reading them.
2: You read them so well, I want to hear them again tomorrow.
3: Can we do some rock news?
2: Yes, please.
0: I love rocks.

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11: Hey, it's Michael from the Morning Mosh Pit. Clouds early, sunshine later, much cooler today and less humid than yesterday, a high of just 82.
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0: Rock 95.5, Chicago's rock station. I love nothing more than when a band throws someone out of their show. Famously, Dave Grohl has done, many bands have done it. We got a new one. Evanescence, just in town. It was not Evanescence, though. It was Spirit Box.
1: Man, you really made that dramatic.
0: Well, listen, this is dramatic stuff. Courtney LePant from Spirit Box. They were performing last week and with the Nova Twins and Evanescence during the July 15th show in Phoenix, and a fan was hurting people in the crowd. Have you been to any of these metal shows where the mosh pit... There's got to be rules in a mosh pit.
1: There is, and typically the mosh pit deals with it.
0: Yeah.
1: So, like, if the big guy sees the little people being, or little moshers being pushed around, they will regulate.
2: Yes, right.
1: They'll pull the guy aside. Calm down, Maria.
0: That's good.
1: They'll pull the mosher aside and be like, hey, chill, or I'm going to keep bumping you. And, you know, yeah.
0: Yeah, someone was in the crowd hurting people, and she decided to stop the show and kick them out. Here's what it sounded like.
3: He's taller than all of us. He's up on the kid. And he sees some f***ery about. So we're not going to play another song, and this show is not going to continue until we make sure everybody out there is safe. So I need you guys to be tattletales. Who's the freak that's hurting everybody? Point them out.
0: Yeah, that's one way to do it.
2: Also,
0: I'll say Dave Grohl one where he's like, hey, you. Get out of my show!
1: Well, that's Dave seeing it and knowing what happened. She was asking for help, and Courtney, whenever you need help, I will be there in a heartbeat.
2: You can tell me what to do if you want, Courtney.
1: Yes. No, I'm talking to Courtney right now.
2: Courtney's talking to me.
1: No, I'm talking to Courtney.
2: You can
1: please
2: talk
1: and thank
2: to her.
1: You. All right.
0: Check this out. My favorite story of the day, a New Zealand metal show featuring veteran band Devil Skin turned truly sick when one of the more extreme ways possible when someone in the audience managed to defecate on the floor in the mosh pit.
1: Gross.
2: You're supposed to do it.
0: They said, quote, someone, quote, shook a log from their trousers.
2: You shook me all night long.

0: One concert goer said it was a rock and a metal concert, so there was a lot of jumping, and then eventually someone must have like looked down and noticed there's a huge mess of you-know-what and completely spread all over the mosh pit floor.
1: No.
0: Basically, this is crazy. Basically, once it was realized, there was a stinking biohazard. They actually paused the entire concert. Some poor souls had to come out and clean it up, and while this was happening, the people in the foyer, you would have thought someone had died. They were crying, bawling their eyes out. Girls had crap up their legs from jumping in it.
2: Oh my God. I cried too.
0: Before they got out of the pit, when they noticed it, people started throwing up, which caused other people to start throwing up.
2: Oh my God.
0: Damn. 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
3: Yikes.
1: I gotta clean myself up after that one.
2: Oh. You mean it not in my way, in a different way.

0: Am I just paranoid? Am I just stoned?
1: You're stoned.
0: Why not both?
1: Probably.
0: It's Morning Mosh Pit on Rock 95.5. Wake and bake, baby boys. What are we doing?
2: Sports!
3: Can I just tell you about the best team in Chicago sports?
0: The White Sox? White Sox.
3: Your Chicago Cubs.
1: That's your Chicago Cubs.
3: Yeah. Cubs beat the Cardinals yesterday 7-3 out there in St. Louis after a rain delay, which screwed me up. These games, see, I only have a few hours before I have to go to bed because we got to get up early.
0: Uh-huh.
3: A rain delay really
1: So you don't
3: blows.
1: Care about your team?
3: No, I do care. First thing I did when I woke up this morning was I checked my bets and I won Cubs 7-3. Bregman showed up for the first time in his career as a Cub. That was nice. I'm just saying, that guy has been in quite a slump, but he came out yesterday swinging 4-for-5 with a homer, 2 doubles, 2 RBIs, and 3 runs scored.
0: Swinging.
3: And
0: good.
3: You did.
0: Fun. Yeah.
1: If you cared, you would have stayed up and watched the game.
3: How dare you? You and I both know that I wouldn't even be putting sentences together if I did that.
1: It would be fun.
3: As I get a little older, man, sleep is like a superpower.
1: It is.
3: Yeah, but Nico Horner iced it in the top of the ninth. Yeah, and they end up winning 7-3. White Sox drop game 1 to the Yankees over at Wright Field yesterday, 5-9. They jumped out ahead early, but didn't quite get it finished up there in the ninth. Colson Montgomery had 3 hits and 2 RBIs. God, he's good. And Bears training camp going on.
1: Yeah.
3: Yeah, rookies and QBs reported Saturday. Veterans reporting right now.
1: And training camp starts this weekend, doesn't it?
3: Yep. No. Tickets are sold out, but the Bears did say they're going to release some. So keep an eye on websites if you really want to go.
1: Now, Maria, when you're looking forward to a Bears training camp, what are you looking to see from the players as they step out for practice?
0: Pause.
3: Tight pants.
0: I want to see toe beans. Oh. I want fluffies in between toe beans. And I want the claws to be well manicured.
1: And how is that going to help?
0: Well, the Bears.
1: Okay.
3: I have a question.
0: Yeah.
1: Go ahead.
3: What kind of bear is the Chicago Bear? Is it a brown
1: I'm going to stop you right there.
0: It's a grizzly bear.
1: We're not. We are
3: is it
1: not.
3: It's not a panda bear.
1: We have had this conversation so many times
3: grizzly?
1: Over.
0: A
1: we are not having this conversation
0: on the radio. Did you know there's a difference between a grizzly and a brown bear?
1: And we have to continue with 95 minutes of rock music.
3: You can tell me on the YouTube chat after Maris tells us off.
0: All grizzlies are brown bears, but not all brown bears are grizzlies.
1: 4.
3: Is that true?
1: 3.
3: Yes. How did I not know that?
1: 2,
0: we've argued about this in the past.
3: God dang it!

0: certainly need to know. It's a hell of a community service. I'll tell you that much.
1: I love things.
2: Thing number one.
1: Yes.
2: Not you.
1: Oh.
2: No, I'm thing one. Come on now. American Red Cross is pleading for blood donations. They are at an all-time low, and that must be why my phone is ringing, because I am O negative. So.
3: Oh, really?
2: They want my blood.
4: They pay you for that?
2: No. You get paid for plasma, but not blood donations. So, if you are able to donate blood, go ahead and hit up your local Red Cross. Help them out, and you'll be helping out a whole lot of other people. A gentleman doing donuts made a huge mistake when his donut hit a fire hydrant.
4: Oh ouch.
2: Not only do you wreck your car, but you wreck the system, and now you owe the city over $10,000 in damages.
4: Damn.
1: Yikes.
2: Yeah. It was a problem.
4: How about you don't go out... Never mind. Forget it.
2: What?
4: Don't go do it with your stupid car.
2: Hey, I mean, they did at least shut down that part of the street. And she ruined that part of the street, too.
4: Now it's a pool.
2: a plumbing company specifically, is hosting a Game of Thrones themed toilet drinking competition. No. Whoa.
1: Don't even have to say anything.
2: The competitions will see participants drinking out of a straw, but the item that they have to drink out of is...
1: I think you did mean Game of Thrones.
2: You have to drink out of a toilet.
5: Yeah.
2: You have to drink out of a straw out of a toilet. You can win $1,276.
1: That's not enough.
2: I'm out.
5: No.
2: I am out.
1: Yeah. That's not going to cover the hospital bill from drinking out of the toilet.
5: Yeah.
2: We've never said that anybody committing a crime is smart, but this driver decided to stop and get gas during a high-speed chase in California.
1: Did they pay for the gas?
2: I'd have to believe they did, but... my question for this one is, hey, cops, you're on a high-speed chase. Did y'all have to stop and get gas, too, or what happened here? Yeah. That they were able to drive away after getting gas, and they were only caught later when the passengers jumped out of the vehicle.
1: To be fair, I'm not looking at a gas station for that car, because I'm thinking that it's not going to stop for gas, so...
4: I saw this story. They called the cops called the chase off, because in California, they have those laws where you can't chase people into residential areas, but they're still watching him 2 miles away from a helicopter, and you see him just pull up to the gas station, just pumping his gas. Like, yeah. He probably thought he was in the cool.
2: They're just biding their time.
4: Yeah, exactly.
2: If you get drunk and steal a dog out of somebody's backyard, at least be nice enough to put it back. The woman...
4: be borrowing.
2: returned the dog after realizing she had too much fun on a drunken night. Left a note that said, I'm very sorry for what I did.
1: That's really funny.
4: Actually really good fun.
1: Can you imagine? You guys, I got a dog!
4: Yeah! Again.
1: I just found a stray. It was on this person's porch.
4: It's got a collar.
1: Call her whatever you want. This is my new dog.

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0: at Linkin Park, Rock 95.5, Chicago's Rock Station. We love hearing from you. You could call us. You could text us. You could hop in the YouTube live and get in the chat room there. 844-955-9550 is the numbers to text into the studio because it's text time, baby. All right, let's jump into it here. From Tony, welcome back. Maris, you were truly missed.
1: Oh, yep, missed you too, Tony.
2: I missed you too.
0: From the 847, I love you, Maria.
2: I love you too.
0: From the 219, if my neighbor is throwing a party with a band and the whole setup, I'm going.
1: Exactly.
0: If they don't invite me or forbid me from going, guess who's getting blackmailed?
2: Who?
1: Is it blackmail or are you just calling the cops?
0: Be a snitch, like, right?
1: I mean,
0: just a snitch. From the 630, imagine going to the Scream Club and it's actually one big, let me get a...
2: Oh, yeah.
0: Scream Club is a group of people in Linkin Park who have been going out on Sunday nights and screaming their stress away, which doesn't sound like a bad way to do it. From the 857, I wouldn't call the cops about the party next door. I'd go to the show and have a great time.
1: There you go.
0: See, but here's the thing. Like you said, Maris, if you don't go around and invite everybody and someone feels left out, way more likely to call the cops.
1: Yep.
0: From the 219, I love moshing, but I don't like it when people start swinging their arms and legs around like Bart Simpson, expecting to hit somebody. This is an Evanescence show, bro, not a beatdown show. It's true. Courtney from Spirit Box threw somebody out of her show the other night in Phoenix. Joe says, I'm out here with no power, no AC last night. What, Maria?
2: Just, I want to circle back to the mosh pit thing. Isn't part of the point, though, that you're, like, bumping against each other and kind of hit? Like, you don't want to hurt. You're not aiming to hurt.
1: There's, like respectful bumping.
0: Yeah. There's people who go in there throwing fists.
2: Yes.
0: Like, yeah. They go in there, like, some hardcore shows, they're in there hurting each other on purpose, but I don't like that at all.
1: And I've seen people, like, adjust the one who's acting a fool.
0: Yeah, hopefully.
1: Yeah.
0: Joe says, I'm out here with no power, no AC since last night. No AC means no sleep, of course, so I'm injecting NOS energy drinks directly into my veins to get through this 12-hour day.
1: Oh, boy.
0: Shout out to you, Joe, man. Yeah. That's tough.
1: All right, man.
0: And from the 337, on the subject of whether you would call the cops on a neighbor having a band event next door, no, I'm a bass player. I'm filling in with the top cover band in Michigan.
2: Hell yeah.
0: Last night, my neighbors got to hear Footloose 300 times, just bass. That's the best text of the day.
2: That's awesome.
0: You still got a few minutes here to get to your last minute texts in. If you would like to do so, 844-955-9550. That's 844-955-9550.
3: Ooh, Tool.
1: Yes, sir.
3: Ryan Fest.
1: Oh, damn it. I'm going to be gone.
3: Gross.
0: Like next month.
2: Sober.
1: No.
2: I hardly...

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0: I would like to congratulate Mikey Buttons over there.
1: Thanks!
0: For receiving the first ever golden pen from the corporate shill that you got for why?
1: I wasn't yelling during Nerd News.
0: No, oh, yeah.
1: Because sometimes we get loud on the air, and then you know as you listen driving in your car, it's a lot.
0: We are a lot.
1: We are a lot.
0: So, yeah, the corporate shill hands out golden pens whenever he wants to reward us, which in true corporate shill form doesn't make a lick of sense. We don't use pens.
2: I write with a pen.
0: When are you writing?
2: When I take notes.
0: When are you taking notes?
2: When I sit in 4 hours of meetings.
3: During your corporate shill life?
2: What?
0: I don't want to hear about your corporate shill life. We're not shills. We're part of the union. Pip, pip. If you don't know what we're talking about, hit us up on the YouTube stream at Morning Mosh Pit.
1: I'd like another gold pen because I'm not yelling right now either.
0: I'm not yelling either.
2: I was yelling. Because well, this Maris, is what she does on a day-to-day basis. This is the Morning Mosh Pit. I'm Maris.
0: Mm-hmm. I'm Maria Palmer.
1: I'm Michael.
2: Let's spin a wheel.
0: Oh, yeah. Spin it. Still got one of those to do. I was busy shouting. What?
2: I'm gonna kill it.
0: Okay.
2: All right. We got some talkbacks. Always hit us up on the walkie talkback.
0: Homicidal ideation.
2: So that we can hear from you. We love to hear your voice. We want you to be a part of the show. Do what you need to do. Walkie talkback, super easy. Leave us a voice memo, voice message on the iHeartRadio app. Hit us up on the, or hit the red microphone button to leave us a message. We got some today. Let's hear this first one here. All right, let's go.
4: People who are drinking out of the toilet for money, drums are coming.
0: What?
1: People? Yeah, go ahead.
2: No, go ahead.
1: I
2: Mr.
1: heard the
2: Gold
1: first
2: pen.
1: Line. I heard people who are drinking out of the toilet for money.
2: Germs are coming.
1: Germs are coming.
2: Okay. You gotta be careful. There's a contest happening in Russia. You can get $1,000 drinking out of a toilet bowl if you clean that bowl the fastest.
0: Was that a child? That
1: so gross.
2: I do believe it was a child.
1: Sounded like
0: I'm gonna keep all my thoughts too.

0: myself.
1: There you go.
2: Safety first.
1: And then tried and true, one of the OGs of the talkback, Mr. Odin. Ah.
3: You know, I used to know a guy, or I guess I still do, I just don't really see him anymore, named Bob. He used to tell me all these crazy stories of him getting hopped up on smack. Dude was a hoot.
0: Over. Thank you, Odin.
1: And
4: what exactly is smack? Does anybody know?
0: Yeah, I'll show you.
4: No, I know, but what I'm looking
1: Maria?
4: At.
1: Maria, no.
4: Smack. No, that's smack. No, I mean, like, is it, what is it, like a cocktail of drugs? I've heard the term smack. I don't know, is that heroin?
1: I'm assuming it's along the lines of a crack or a cocaine or a heroin.
4: Okay.
1: Yeah.
4: Right.
0: I don't know, I'm going to heaven, so.
1: Says nobody.
0: Unfamiliar.
1: So, yeah, we're going to throw our man Odin into the wheel spin there for so. These tickets.
0: Odin? That's hilarious.
4: Oh, it's slang for heroin.
1: I'm in a room. What am I doing? A rock show. A rock radio show of all things.
0: Arguably.
1: All right. Odin.
4: And it could also be a kiss because a loud smack on the lips.
1: Odin, you're going to see Rob Zombie and Marilyn
4: Odin
1: Manson.
4: Wow.
0: Odin, what?
4: Rob Zombie? Dude, that's a big show. God. That's a big one.
1: September 5th over at Credit Union One Amphitheater. We'll be reaching out shortly.
4: Also, trash talk is smack.
0: Can I do it now?
1: Somebody.
0: Now? All right.
4: Yeah. No. Not the slap or blow. Not the slap or blow to the head.
1: We'll see you tomorrow.
4: Oh, they're going
1: to
4: take my pin away.

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Good morning, it's Walt back from tour and enjoying the smell of the studio again. Although I don't know what's worse, the van the band was traveling in or the studio after Rocky has been dropping keywords for a couple of weeks. 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

0: What is going on with the weather this year? Had a crazy April, insane June, and then yesterday, more possible tornadoes, sirens going off in my neck of the woods. South suburbs got hit. There's going to be nothing left of the tree in my front yard soon if it keeps shedding limbs, falling branches. I've got the music for the cleanup with Tom Petty on Rock 95.5.
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0: Rock 95.5, who's this?
1: This is Corey. Are we caller 11?
0: Are we?
1: Well, my son and I, my daughter in the car.
0: See, so. There you go. Well, you're going to have to choose who's your favorite because your caller 11, Corey, going to hook you up with a pair of tickets to see Five Finger Death Punch celebrating their 20-year anniversary, Credit Union One Amphitheater, August 19th. Want to go?
1: Awesome. Yes, sir. Sounds great. I want to go.
0: All right. I'm going to hook you up with a pair of tickets. All thanks to Live Nation. You're going.
1: Awesome. Thank you, sir.
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1: Because it's always been about us, not everyone else. But if the everyone else's want to come over for a beer next Sunday, I'm good with it.
2: 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Why not?

That's something we don't have in a Stabbing Westward song. Lalas. Got to work on that. All right, you got a request. 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We'll build that for next hour. What do you want to hear? 844-955-9550. 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And today's question, what's the best keyboard or piano moment in rock history? Or who's your favorite keyboardist? We'll count down to the top five next hour. You know, Freddie Mercury plays a mean piano on Bohemian Rhapsody. There's Bob O'Reilly. There's a lot of great keyboard moments. What's your favorite? 844-955-9550. 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

0: It's Linkin Park on the set list for the 630. It's Walton Hour, Music for the Lunch Hour, Bill with your request. And we're also counting down the top five keyboard moments or keyboard players, according to you. Yeah.
1: Hey, Walt, how about Foreplay Long Time by Boston?
0: Ooh, that's a good one.
1: We're talking about keyboards today. Or there's this guy, Walt, from a band called Stabbing Westward, who's pretty good, too.
0: he dabbles. He's all right. He's all right, I guess.
1: Yeah.
0: All right, man.
1: All right, man. You have a great day.
0: Boston, Foreplay Long Time. It is a great keyboard moment. It's number four on the list on Rock 95.5, Chicago's rock station.

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It's Evanescence on the set list and our music for the lunch hour. That's Bill with your request. And we're counting down the top five greatest keyboard moments in rock or favorite keyboard players, according to you. And at number three in the 708 saying Flake of Rammstein, of course. Yeah, if you've ever seen a Rammstein show, the guy in the back right there, he's pretty amazing. Gave us this one. It's Du Hast, Rammstein on the set list on Rock 95.5, Chicago's rock station.

Nirvana on the set list for the 708. It's Walt and our music for the lunch hour that is built with your request. 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And one of the guys that keep coming up today is John Lord from Deep Purple, the guy who originated plugging in his keyboard into a Marshall stack and came out with a sound like this. It's Highway Star, number one keyboard moment on Rock 95.5, Chicago's rock station.

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We are only about halfway through the summer concert season. There's still so many great shows coming to town, and they're all on the wheel of rock, like Guns N' Roses, who are in town tomorrow night, Avenged Sevenfold, Five Finger Death Punch, Motley Crue, Rob Zombie with Marilyn Manson, Breaking Benjamin, or Stained. They're all on the wheel of rock. Let's spin this thing and see where it lands. What concert tickets are you getting today? Let's see. Oh, man. What are you hoping for? It is Five Finger Death Punch, August 19th, Credit Union 1 Amphitheater. Want to go? 844-955-9550. And Caller 11 is going to score some Five Finger Death Punch tickets. 844-955-9550. 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

0: Guns N' Roses tomorrow night at Credit Union One Amphitheater. But I am giving away Five Finger Death Punch tickets because they're on the Wheel of Rock. Who's this?
1: Matt.
0: Matt, hope you're ready for a great rock show, man. Five Finger Death Punch, August 19th, Credit Union One Amphitheater. You're caller 11. You're going.
1: Sweet.
0: All thanks to Live Nation. Clinger's going to have another chance for you to spin the Wheel of Rock coming up after 3 on Chicago's Rock Station.

It was on this day, 1979, when Joe Perry had had enough, and he actually quit Aerosmith after his show in Cleveland. Luckily, he came back to the fold in 1984. What's going on? It's Walt, ready for Lolla Weekend. Youngblood on the bill, along with Smashing Pumpkins, also on the bill, so there's a chance they actually do this one together. Youngblood with the Pumpkins and Zombie on Rock 95.5, Chicago's rock station.

You know, besides the Nirvana Unplugged album, that Alice in Chains Unplugged is definitely one of my favorites. And this week, they are celebrating its 30th anniversary. Wow! So many 30-year anniversaries this year. I guess music was pretty good in 96, wasn't it? It's Rock 95.5, Chicago's rock station.

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On

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Lollapalooza kicks off on Thursday. Actually, after shows and pre-festival shows begin tomorrow, like the Pumpkins at the Riv. Well, whether you're heading to Grand Park or not, you can watch it all play out on Hulu and Disney Plus on the live stream. Great way to check out some of the new bands like Turnstile, Wet Leg, Youngblood, of course, and the Pumpkins on Friday night. It's Ozzy on Rock 95.5.

So last night, my wife reads me this headline. It says, cannibalistic jellyfish with disappearing anus are terroring Venice waters. I had to look it up. It turns out to be absolutely true. Comb jellyfish, who only have an anus when they defecate, they're gumming up the canals of Venice due to the warmer water temperatures. Man, 2026. We're only halfway done, too. It's Rock 95.5.

Really bummed I missed Bush and all of the bands playing at the Summer of 99 and Beyond Festival a couple of weeks ago. My friend does front of house for Limp Bizkit. He texted me and said, "Hey, dude, man, I'm in town for 4 days." I said, "Bummer. I'm on tour in New York City." Man, our paths never cross anymore. Heard it was great, though. It's Walt time to bounce. The Klinger Show is next. He's got another chance to spin the wheel of rock, and the Rooster has more keywords for a grand every hour on Rock 95.5. It's Ghost on Chicago's Rock Station. Radio.

0: I mean, the wait is going to be worth it. Wait, do you agree with that statement? Hey, Klinger just said, and Klinger loves talking about himself in the third person. It's Rock 95.5, Chicago's rock station. Klinger just said, I said it's just going to be worth the wait. I'm talking about Michael Stipe's solo record, long-awaited solo record. I mean, think about all these dudes that take forever to do a solo record. Why? Because their main band was probably the focus. Well, we know that in 2011, R.E.M. said, hey, we're retiring. And they've gotten together for some charity stuff over the years. But Michael Stipe, as you probably know, started work. He started digging in, put up the under construction sign for his solo record in 2019. And then he's like, well, COVID hit, kind of slowed things down a little bit. But we have heard and we've gotten glimpses, at least our ears have, of what his solo record is going to sound like, which is going to be pretty awesome. I'm damn sure happy to have you listening right now. It is currently 3:04 on a Tuesday. I'm going to spin the wheel of rock in 3 minutes. What does that mean for you? I'm going to spin a silly ass wheel and we'll see what concert tickets come up for grabs.
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0: The afternoon, clear skies overnight, and tomorrow looking great. Sunshine and a high of 78.
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6: This is Kyle.
5: The same Kyle. What's up? Where does your phone call originate from, my man?
6: I'm from Frankfort, Illinois.
5: I love it. What are you doing? Are you working right now?
6: I am, actually, yes.
5: How about that? The boss man or the boss woman is paying Kyle's ass to win cool.
6: Dude, this is crazy. Thank you.

0: 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Well, I'm sure as hell curious.
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Told you this story 1 million times. This is 1,000,001. Birmingham, Alabama. The crawfish boil about 15 years ago was the only time I've ever seen Scott Weiland and Stone Temple Pilots. This has been a public service announcement on Rock 95.5. I want to

0: Well, how about Sebastian Bach on that microphone for lead vocals when Twisted Sister arrives in a couple of months to the Hard Rock Live in Gary? It's Rock 95.5, Chicago's rock station. I got three things for you. Number one, 95 minutes commercial free is next. Number two, I got to say what's up to the guys around Chicagoland turning wrenches at United Tire with ears on Rock 95.5. And the third thing, when the clock strikes four, Klinger's got Skinner tickets.
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1: Ugh, comedy is not your thing, but I do know that Rock Auto has what I need to fix it.
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1,000 miles an hour on that new song from Nickelback. 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

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This message is WCHI certified.

How about Bittersweet Symphony? It's just one of those songs. Feels like you know that band, and you have, just like your Uncle Mike. Do you have an Uncle Mike? I've got an Uncle Mike, an Uncle Pat, an Uncle Jim, and an Uncle Rich. We're talking about uncles, but I do want to talk about Lynyrd Skynyrd. I want to give you these tickets. This show's going to be on a Saturday night, August 15th, Credit Union One Amphitheater. The only thing you need to do is just pick up the phone and call a friend, and I'd like to be considered your friend for these Skynyrd tickets. 844-955-9550.

Well, you already know you saw Candlebox just a couple of weekends ago at that Summer of 99 and Beyond. I need to say what's up to Freddie. He's in Berwyn. He's going to Skynyrd next month. I'll have more tickets tomorrow afternoon.

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So how about Tom Morello announcing earlier today, he's got a new record. It'll be out in September called Everyone Gets Everything That They Want. That's the record, which will have Serge Tankian on it, dude from Beartooth, and his son Roman, which is going to be awesome. And he had a brand new song drop today from that record called Date Night.

Dave always sends me a middle finger emoji when I play Creed. He just loves that band so damn much. He's the one with his wife Sharon that had the Creed cover band at their wedding years ago. I'm like, that is sure as hell a wedding I want to go to.

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4: 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I want to be in that Hair Club, and I think Ozzy qualifies for the Hair Club with Road to Nowhere.
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4: I appreciate it, brother. 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
3: My man, welcome to the club.
4: Thank you, Klinger. I appreciate it, brother. I love you, man.
3: Love you too, boss. Bye-bye.

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1: What do you say there, brother? I'm just about 4 minutes shy of being on a 12-hour day with another five to go. I want to be in that hair club, and I think Ozzy qualifies for the hair club with Road to Nowhere.
0: Midlothian Mike, still on the job, hours to go, and needed some Ozzy. Dude, welcome to the hair club. It's Rock 95.5, Chicago's rock station. 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A simple one-day treatment will have your hair starting to regrow the very next day, and they guarantee it. We're talking about Ozzy and Road to Nowhere. That's straight off of just an incredible record, which was what, 1991, No More Tears? Zakk Wylde was kind of a contributor, not just on the record musically, but also some songwriting. And Lemmy from Motorhead actually wrote six songs, four of which made the record.
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I think there's like 138,000 people still without power. And I heard from Nick, who's just outside of Chesterton, and he's like, Klinger, tell NIPSCO that they need to get off their asses, get over here to Graham Woods and fix the problem. You know what? Props to the men and women that work for the different power companies, because they do work their ass off. They do. Hey, how about Papa Roach? Jacoby Shaddix celebrating the big 5-0 today.

All right, friends, today could be the day that you want to pick up the telephone. Tell me about somebody that's no longer with us. Give me a song to play on their behalf and get you into the show as part of Jan Jam, where we just celebrate those that are no longer with us. If that's you, it's 844-955-9550. 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

0: It's Rock 95.5, Chicago's rock station, and it's time for today's Jan Jam. And we play music, and we celebrate those that are no longer with us.
1: Hey, this is Theodore.
0: Hey, Theodore, what's happening this afternoon, man?
1: So I don't know if it's specifically around people. I know about your mom and everything. Sorry about that. I had my best friend die in a motorcycle accident, and it's been 16 years, but it feels like it was just yesterday.
0: What was his name, man? And I'm so sorry for that. Awful, awful news, I know.
1: Yeah, his name was Tommy. You know, I buried him the week I was leaving for Afghanistan, which made it even crazier.
0: Goodness, dude. I'm sorry for Tommy's passing. I am thankful for your service.
1: Oh, thank you. But yeah, it's one of those where every year on the day he died and on his birthday, I always go and have a beer and celebrate. And we were big Metallica fans.
0: What song am I playing from the mighty Metallica?
1: Probably one of the best, From Whom the Bell Tolls.
0: Theodore, you're a good dude, man, and an awesome friend.
1: Thank you very much.

0: song that has aged so damn well. It's Rock 95.5, Chicago's rock station, for today's Jam Jam, a song that Theo wanted me to play for his dear friend Tommy, who passed away 16 years ago, motorcycle accident. And he thinks about him on the anniversary of his passing in May, and then on his birthday, which would be coming up in September. And I was like, you know what? When that birthday comes around, let me play another song for him, for Jam Jam. We are just remembering those that are no longer with us. And I'm always so damn appreciative, because that's a sensitive topic when you're talking about people that are no longer with us. They have passed on. And finding that one song that just electrifies their spirit. And if we're talking about, you know, For Whom the Bell Tolls, Ride the Lightning had a birthday yesterday, July 27th of 1984. Here's what I'm wondering. I bet there's more than one. I bet there's more than a dozen people listening right now that perhaps have an original vinyl copy that you bought with your own money on whether it was July 27th, 1984, or at some point when that record dropped after the first couple of months.
1: Some people say it's wrong to be this into a show, but the new shape of my Galaxy Z Fold 8 from Samsung is just right for diving into every social post from the cast. And when I unfold it, I can lose myself in every episode on the perfectly sized screen while I defend my theories in the group chat. Oh, gotta go. Just got an alert about a potential spinoff.
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0: Before we get into the 6 o'clock high five, please be advised, it is currently 6 p.m. on Rock 95.5, and your host's name is Klinger. He loves talking about and bragging about his dumbass in the third person, but please be advised, 6 minutes, I'll give you tickets to see FFDP.
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0: All right, this week we're doing for the 6 o'clock hi-fi, it's just a rock and roll feature. 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And I got a text message yesterday afternoon from the 773 from RV in Des Plaines. And he's like, hey, man, don't forget about Chevelle. I want to hear Face to the Floor. And I'm like, you know what? They're always on my radar as one of my favorite bands over the past couple of decades. And I cannot wait to see Sam and Pete opening for Breaking Benjamin, that show Friday night, September 18th, Credit Union One Amphitheater. You know they started as a trio, and this proves it. I was thinking.

0: Anybody else feel like you could have just gotten bitch slapped by Sam and Pete and their band Chevelle, who will be opening for Breaking Benjamin September 18th. That's a Friday night. I will tell you, I will be there. If you're there, then we ought a beer. 6 o'clock hi-fi tonight. And all week, we're playing songs from bands, trios. And of course, when they, just a few years ago, it was Matt or Sam and Pete or Joe, of course. OGs, Pete, Sam, and Joe. But Dean left in, 2019? Here's what I think is so interesting. Years ago, and I bet this was 20 years ago when I met Sam and Pete when I was in Jacksonville, and I think Pete was wearing a t-shirt that had Colonel Sanders on it with a piece of tape over his eyes, and there was a little baby chick on the t-shirt graphic, and it said, "He killed your dad," and I bought that t-shirt too, man, just because of him. And I love t-shirts, and you probably do too. Can I give you some concert tickets right now? If you're interested, I would love a phone call from you. I really want you to see FFDP August 19th. It's a Wednesday night. You're going to probably need to take Thursday off because you won't be able to hear anything. But if you want to go see FFDP, well, then you'd probably want to go pick up the phone at 844-955-9550.
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Well, Tom Morello filled in the blanks, released a new song today, but also gave us the release date for his next record, which will be in September, third week, with not only his son, but the collaboration that also includes Serj Tankian.

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1: Now, your chance to win $1,000. Just enter this nationwide keyword

So Tom Morello announced today on his Instagram page his next solo record will be out September 25th. It shall be called Everyone Gets Everything They Want. He's collaborating with Serj Tankian, with Kneecap, Beartooth, and his 15-year-old son, Roman Morello, who is an incredible guitar player. Surprise, surprise. I would love for you to take 6 free scratch-off tickets, courtesy of my friends at the Illinois Lottery. If you want in, 844-955

0: I am thankful. 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What's your name?
1: Hello.
0: Who's this?
1: Valerie.
0: Hi, Valerie. Can I hand over 6 free scratch-offs from Illinois Lottery?
1: Yeah, I would love that. I mean,
0: let's do it.
1: A good luck drawing is something I'm down for.

0: This really is one of my favorite times of year. And I'll say the same thing in the dead of winter when it's 20 degrees, if not colder. I love summertime. I love getting outdoors. I love live music. Of course, this weekend we've got Lala. But playing Alanis Morissette reminds me of that Sunday night at Riot Fest, which will be September 20th. So Pierce the Veil will headline. Elvis Costello's there. Taking Back Sunday, insane ISP is in the house, Pennywise, but Alanis Morissette playing all those songs from those first couple of records that are just like, they are sing-alongs for sure, man. What's up?
1: What do you say there, brother? I'm just about 4 minutes shy of being on a 12-hour day with another 5 to go.
0: My man, what's up, Midlothian Mike?
2: Coming to you.
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Over. This isn't a game. It's driving. This message, WCHI certified.

Well, this is a big step come August 28th. The first music from the Beastie Boys and or anybody in that band. And Mike D is out August 28th with his debut solo record. And it's going to be called Thank

I've been intentional about not putting ears on the first or second single from Mike D's upcoming solo record. His debut will be out on August 28th. But think about what a big move this is. Not just for Mike D, but for us too, who grew up listening to Beastie Boys. I'm going to want you to pick your ticket tomorrow at 3:30. I'll give you your choice. FFDP or Rob Zombie. 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